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7: You know him as Leon from HBO's Curb Your Enthusiasm. But J.B. Smoove is even better live. The Emmy Award-winning comedian is bringing his stand-up show to Fredericton for a night of wild stories. Since his debut as a writer on Saturday Night Live, he's appeared in everything from The Millers to Spider-Man No Way Home and The Real Husbands of Hollywood. Catch J.B. Smoove on October 28th at the Fredericton Playhouse. Tickets start at $41. Tap the banner to get yours.
8: First time at the playground?
9: 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Which one is yours?
8: 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You?
9: 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Over there.
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